class, high society. God's gift to ballroom notoriety. And I always fill my ballroom. The event is never small. The social pages say I've got the big.

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All you ever gotta do is be a good man one time to one woman.

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Yes, and how many years can some people exist before they're allowed to be free? Yes, and how many times can a man turn his head and pretend that he just doesn't

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She make me feel so good, love. I wanna say she make me feel alright. Comes walking down my street. Watch you come to my house. She knock upon my door.